0: Same sztosy.
1: I said there's nothing great about the place we live in. Nothing great about Britain. 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

0: 6. 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Campus. It all started one summer night in London.
1: Couple years back, it was crazy. It was a beautiful female. She was mother.

0: above you.
1: And I woke up the next day and I said, no, I know what the answer to life is.
0: I can feel you.
1: And I said,
0: but in reality,
1: it's to love each other.

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Find something to love and get lost all in it, all in it. Find something to love and get lost all in it. Find something to love.

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Find something to love and get lost all in it. 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
1: It's like the levels, man, really, really, there's levels. 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It's just if you're going to take time to really study sound, innit, you know?

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I guess I didn't know. I guess I didn't know. I guess I didn't know. I guess I didn't know. I guess I didn't know. 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I guess I didn't. I guess I didn't. I guess I didn't. 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
1: Yo, the ending is approaching, wow. 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

creative in a wide drop of Jerry City Gang, getting rid of men and hit it. 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Ain't got a man, what is it? How about feeling busy? Streets 2 to 3 minutes, 3 to 4 later, but now back to the grid.

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1: With a body length of about 20 centimeters, bullfrogs are the largest frogs in North America, as well as the champion jumpers.

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Trust, cause ain't nothing changed.